tattoos, piercings, and she just learned to twerk. She ain't got a heart or an ass, just the brains got an ass cause her ass on a learning curve. And she let her earn the verb, I mean burn the word, that's only legal what the doctors know. Real deep pockets like a doctor's coat, stay fitted like Diddy hair back trying to rock the boat. She the first maid when I rock the boat, she never forget to ride like a bicycle. She like planes, train chains with icicles, it goes her blank, blank, and rock and roll.

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0: Well, baby, I went down and got it for you.

syndrome. Bring around like boom, boom, boom. What's grooving? I'm moving. I like your style of lumping. How charming, just a rapper.

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1: oh God.
0: Cameras point and shoot. 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You, you, the one that I argue with, feel like I need a new girl to be bothered with. 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It's